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She'll be all right. 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And in fact, tonight, she did confirm. 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

this will fade eventually. So if our time is running out, day after day, we'll make the mundane a masterpiece. Oh my, my, oh my, my love, I take one look at you, you're taking me out.

0: 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This is the TJ Show, and look at that, it's Wednesday, May 27th, 2026. You know what we haven't gotten an answer on? Whether or not Candy, who left us a message before the weekend, survived her camping trip.
1: Yeah, I've been concerned.
2: I thought I'd let you know, just in case I get eaten by a bear or something. But I love you guys, and you guys are amazing.
0: Well, here we go. The moment has arrived. Candy in Wisconsin. You had me nervous for a day there. We were playing back your message, and you said that you went camping over the weekend. How do you not immediately call us at the end of the weekend to let us know you didn't get eaten by a bear?
2: I was busy yesterday.
0: Did you actually go camping?
2: Yes, I did.
0: So, did you see a bear?
2: No.
0: Oh.
1: It saw you, though, I'll tell you that.
2: I ain't seen nothing. Actually, me and my boyfriend did a perimeter ride where we went into his dad's truck, and we looked for bears, and I didn't see none.
0: Well, Candy, good. Glad to hear you're safe, and glad you went camping. What was the cool thing that happened on your camping trip? Tell us the highlight.
2: I would say the coolest thing for me is watching my boyfriend bond with my children.
0: Oh, that's cool.
1: That's sweet.
2: Yes, he is teaching them how to fish, so he left for a minute to go grab something, and the kids got up by themselves, got ready for the day, grabbed their fishing poles, went down by the rivers all by themselves, and started fishing.
0: Wow, good for them. Did they catch anything?
2: No.
0: Oh, okay. Yeah. That's what happens when you fish. That's what I hear. You never catch anything. Unless you're like a guy. Yeah, unless you know how to do it really well and like you're on TV, you don't know how to catch fish.
2: Well, it was a really good time. No bears. We weren't eaten. Although the kids got eaten alive by some mosquitoes, but...
1: Well, the reason why the bears didn't come for you is because they ate all the fish. That's why you didn't catch any.
0: Yeah, they were well fed.
1: Right. Right.
0: Exactly.
2: You're probably right.
0: Did your boyfriend catch a fish?
2: No.
0: Oh, okay.
2: And he didn't fish very much. Yeah, he took the pole and he did a little thing, but he even tells my kids he never catches fish either.
0: Oh, well, maybe they're learning from the wrong guy. Candy, so glad to hear your voice. Glad to hear you're okay.
2: I didn't even sleep in a tent.
0: You didn't? Would you stay at the hotel?
2: Like, it's like a cabin, but it's a camper.
1: Gotcha.
2: Yeah, we're glamping. We were glamping.
1: Okay.
0: Candy, you have an amazing day. Always great to hear from you.
2: You too. Thank you.
0: All right. Bye-bye.
1: Bye.
2: Bye.
0: All right.

0: Okay, we're done. Thank you. There's Candy. Glad she's okay.
1: Me too.
0: Bear attack. And now I think we could start the day. This is the TJ Show. Here we go. If you need to know what's happening in Western North Carolina, check out 828newsnow.com. 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
3: 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Yeah.

0: is the TJ show. J-Bo, remember last week I was telling you about how a friend of ours came over for dinner. She left her cup at our house.
1: Yes.
0: And my wife has just absorbed it into our life, and now she's using it as if it's her own.
1: Right.
0: And I felt like that was the wrong thing to do. Well, this is an interesting call we're getting here. Yes, Mrs. Lopez, what can we do for you?
2: Well, I just wanted to say a comment. I usually love the show, but I got really disappointed when I just thought it was, like, ridiculous. You were, like, talking about somebody left a cup out of your house and your wife used it. Like, come on now.
0: Yeah, why is that so ridiculous? If it was your cup, would you want me to just use it and absorb it into my cabinet?
2: But it just was ridiculous. Like, I was like, why are you talking about that? Like,
0: well,
2: that's something that's silly. And then the other thing I was going to tell you about is the donut. Like, you got really mad about the donut, about the other lady getting a shot. Like, what matter? What does it matter what kind of donut it was?
0: Oh, so Heather shared that she was going to get a B12 shot in her building because, you know, sometimes they do that and they give you an incentive. And in this case, it was a free donut. She said she was going to get the shot just to get the donut. Now, why was that off?
2: Because you made a big deal about what kind of donut it is. Like, who cares what kind of donut it is?
0: Well, if you're going to take a shot, have you ever had a shot before?
2: Yes, I have, sir.
0: They hurt. Like, it better be a good donut. That was my point.
2: Okay, well, I just wanted to let you know, I just thought it was ridiculous, and I just got a little disappointed, because I really like your show, and I really, you guys make me laugh and everything, but when you talked about those two things, I was like, oh no, I just can't do it, I'm going to have to switch channels.
0: Well, Mrs. Lopez, I'm sorry.
2: I didn't expect you guys to answer, I was just going to leave a nice message.
0: Uh-huh. Now, Mrs. Lopez, the question everyone wants to know, we need a drum roll for this. Have we lost you as a listener because I tried to return the cup to our friend?
2: No, you haven't lost me as a listener.
0: Oh!

0: What a wonderful day. Mrs. Lopez is back in town. Hey now. Question, don't be offended by this. Were you having a tough day today?
1: Not at all. I woke up and I was privileged to wake up and I just love it.
2: Same.
1: Yeah, and I thought about calling the other day, but I was like, what is this guy talking about? A cop for?
0: You know, we try to hit the outrageous topics that are on fire in our world, and that was one of them.
2: Yeah, and some people were annoyed, like you, Mrs. Lopez, and other people were like, yeah, actually, I've left things in people's houses, and I want them back.
3: We got a lot of calls about that.
2: Some people were late.
0: Well, and you're one of them now. Look at that. That's an inception moment. Yeah, that's
2: you're
0: pretty cool.
2: You're a part of it now, you know, forever.
0: The lady, I think her name was Amy, she goes to her friend's pool, and she's been taking her sunglasses and stealing them as if they're her own just because she left them.
2: She didn't take them. She left them and her friend doesn't return them.
0: Maybe this is the lady who has the pool.
1: I did hear that.
0: Are you the lady, Mrs. Lopez, the one who's stealing the sunglasses?
1: No, I'm not.
0: Okay, good.
1: No.
0: I got to check on you, make sure. Well, listen, Mrs. Lopez, here's the reality in all seriousness. So we try to do the best we can and we hope that people enjoy enough that they keep coming back. And it sounds like you are. So that's good news.
1: Okay, well, thank you for taking my call.
2: Well, thank you for calling.
3: Call back.
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8: It's the TJ Show, and some superstar cameos have been announced for Toy Story 5. We'll get to this in the news a few moments away. It's coming up on the TJ Show.

0: This is the TJ Show. Our news, it sounds different around here. Kenny reads through every story he can find, and then he brings us the most interesting ones. What do you have for us, Kenny?
1: Toy Story 5 debuts in theaters June 19th.
0: I'm a little excited about this. How are you feeling, Toy Story 5 meter?
2: Oh, I'm like major excited about this.
0: Yeah, I can't wait.
1: Me too. It's been a long time since we've had a Toy Story movie, and we're learning about some recent cameo announcements. First off, the one and only Bad Bunny is going to have a role in Toy Story 5. From what I understand, he'll be voicing a toy called Pizza with Sunglasses.
0: Love it.
2: That's funny. That's great.
0: Okay, who else?
1: Alan Cumming. You may remember him from Cabaret. He played Nightcrawler in X-Men 2.
0: I saw him on Broadway. He was amazing.
1: He's a fantastic actor. He's the host of The Traitors, which is a reality competition show. It's very popular right now. He's going to be playing the playtime alter ego of Woody and Jesse's horse, Bullseye. So this is like an evil version of Bullseye, the horse that Woody rides around on.
0: Oh, yeah.
1: Usually, Bullseye doesn't talk, but I guess in this alter ego version, Alan Cumming will play the evil voice Bullseye.
0: Looking forward to it. What else do you have, Kenny?
1: Well, another Hollywood news. A lot of attention being paid to this story about Russell Crowe in Paris.
0: I keep seeing this. Have you seen this on your feed?
2: Yeah, I've seen it.
0: These autograph seekers, they go to whatever hotel these celebrities are in, and he just came out and just pretty much yelled at them and said, if you move in on me, it's done.
2: He disciplined them.
0: Yeah.
2: He put them in their place before they started acting crazy.
0: But you know what was great? He had a coffee stain on his mustache, and he had a big stain across his shirt. He didn't care at all, and I was like, you got to respect that.
1: Yeah, well, he cares about what he cares about, and he was happy to give autographs, but he wanted to make sure that everybody was on their best behavior. So he essentially said to him, stay where you are. Don't bleep and push in on me. I'll come to you. Give everyone space. He followed it up with his policy, as soon as someone comes up on me, as soon as someone's a jerk, I'm gone.
0: Clear boundaries.
2: That's fair.
1: Clear boundaries. It appears he was not only concerned about, you know, people jumping up on him, but also he wanted a clear path for hotel guests to get in and out of the hotel. And as a matter of fact, after all of this attention was paid to this video, he tweeted out yesterday.
0: Well, by the way, it's ironic because he's trying to do a nice thing, thinking about other people and creating boundaries so that he doesn't get clobbered. He's willing to sign the autographs.
2: Yes.
0: And every news story is, look at what a jerk he is, which is ironic because he was trying to do the opposite.
2: Well, that's the thing is once you start putting boundaries up to people who don't put boundaries up in their own lives, they think that boundaries are rude or you're being a jerk. And it's like, no, he's being respectful to others. He knows that this is causing a lot of attention and a lot of distraction and doesn't want it to harm other people.
0: Yeah, I thought, I mean, he said it in a very firm, maybe mean
1: forceful,
0: way.
1: He was stern.
2: Firm and fair.
0: I like the heart behind it.
1: Well, he updated everybody yesterday saying everybody got their autograph and selfie and the passage to the hotel was kept free for guests and I still got to the airport on time. It appears the
2: everyone's happy.
1: The only thing he refused to do is one of the autograph seekers asked him to sign a picture Maximus, his character from Gladiator, and he said,
2: I'm not doing that.
1: I'm not doing that.
0: We might have to watch a Russell Crowe movie today.
1: Oh, he's a talented actor for
0: Kenny,
1: sure.
0: Thanks for keeping us somewhat informed.
1: That's what's happening.
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0: is the TJ show. You know what I'm doing today, J-Bo?
1: What are you doing today, TJ?
0: I'm going to the barbershop. And do you know how I know that?
1: How do you know that?
0: Because
1: Did you make an appointment?
0: Well, I've gotten about 10 text messages telling me that I have an appointment.
1: Yeah.
0: And I thought,
1: do
0: they not trust me that I'm going to show up at their barbershop? I made the appointment.
1: It's not a personal thing.
0: But how many texts do they send you to remind you of all these appointments we have? I've gotten more appointment texts than I've ever received in my life. And so today, my goal is to interview my barber and ask him if he trusts me enough to know that I was going to show up for the appointment. So I'm going to get back to you on that one.
1: Don't give your barber a hard time because it's not him physically send those things out. It's just an automated.
0: Yeah. Well, they got to back off the automation a little bit. They're flooding. I got 167 unread messages because of that kind of stuff.
1: Well, maybe that's the reason why they keep sending text messages, because you have 167 unread text messages, which means you might miss their text.
0: Yeah, maybe I'm not the only one.
1: Who
0: has no way of keeping up, is drowning in text messages. What's happening in your world today, J-Bo? I'm going to get a mohawk, by the way. Go ahead. No, I'm not. I'm not going to get a mohawk.
1: You should get a mohawk. That'd be kind of cool.
0: No, I'm not going to do that.
1: I went to my favorite chicken place, not Chick-fil-A. This one has chicken strips and this nice Texas toast and a zesty sauce. I'm not going to say their name because I'm about to bash them a little bit. And so I decided to pay with cash.
0: Mm-hmm.
1: And I think my total was like $13.57. 58 cents. And I had 57 cents. And I asked the person at the drive-thru, ooh, do you have like an extra penny laying around?

0: be on cards, probably hand scans.
1: Yeah, I'm not signing up for that.
0: I'm going to enjoy every moment of the pennies that I possibly can.
1: Me too, and I gave it to her, and she took it, and I got my food.
0: Good for you. I love that. Candy, what's happening in your world today?
2: I have another fun fact for you.
0: Oh, good.
2: I was reminded of this. Do you guys have any idea why pirates wear eye patches?
0: No.
2: It has nothing to do with their eyes, like, missing or anything like that. It has to do with the way the light works with your eyes. Have you ever walked from outside on a bright sunny day to inside and you have trouble seeing inside?
1: Yeah, your eyes have to adjust.
2: So that's why the pirates had eye patches, because they'd be on the deck in the sunshine. They'd have to go below deck for rum or cannonballs or whatever. They would switch the eye patch to the other
0: eye
2: so they could see in the dark.
0: Yeah, that sounds like a terrible way to live.
2: Yeah, well, I mean,
0: constantly just using one eye.
1: That's smart,
2: how you had
1: though.
2: To figure
0: clever.
2: It out back in the day.
0: Yeah. All right, Kenny, thank you for that. I didn't know that, but I'm glad I know it now.
3: I'm
1: happy to
3: share.
1: A lot
3: of pirates didn't have eyes.
0: This is the TJ Show.
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0: This is the TJ Show, and yeah, there's a reason why we have to do this segment. My dog, Luna, she's a senior puppy now, but way back in the day, my wife, Chess, would leave the house, turn the radio on, thought, oh, it'll keep her company. She'll hear Dada's voice. Turns out, put her to sleep. She was so bored with our show, and it was because we were only talking about human-related issues. Mm-hmm. So we switched that up real fast. We started featuring the biggest stories and animal headlines. We called it Luna's Animal Tales. She never falls asleep by the radio. And other pets love this too, and even humans.
1: Yeah,
0: they enjoy Luna's Animal Tales. Let's start here. A 9-month-old dog, Hazel, had been surrendered by 2 previous owners. A third person, and by the way, this dog was going to be put down. A third person comes along, adopts the dog just in time, wound up biting the owner in the middle of the night because the house was on fire.
1: That's the only time I want to get bit by a dog.
0: The adoption center said, without a doubt, this owner saved her life. And now it looks like Hazel has returned the favor, so that's pretty cool.
1: That's awesome.
0: This is an interesting story. An owl flew into a concrete mixer. Not a good place to go. Somebody called in and reported it. A nonprofit came to the rescue. Unfortunately, the owl's right wing got all messed up, so they were able to actually do a surgery that replaced the wings one at a time. They did 11 of them.
1: That's impressive. Feathers.
0: The feathers. Yeah, they don't have 11 wings. That's right.
1: I don't know.
0: No, they repaired the right wing.
1: I don't know what owls are doing.
0: Individual feathers. It was a very tedious surgery, but the key was they had to make it so it can silently fly. Apparently, if it's not silent while it flies, it puts the owl in a big risk and it probably won't survive out in the wild. So they tested it all out after the surgery. It was able to fly up to a high perch and it went off on its merry way, totally silent. So congratulations to that owl and glad someone said something. And then there's this show, Dutton Ranch. It's a spinoff of the Yellowstone. Apparently there's a big problem on the set. They have a whole lot of rattlesnakes, so they got to hire people to come in and get rid of the rattlesnakes.
1: Yeah, that's a huge problem.
0: 3,400 rattlesnakes were caught during the shooting of this film, show, whatever it is. Would you want to work in those conditions?
1: No, I would not. No, yeah. I need to talk to my agent. I would be so upset.
0: Experts were brought in to make sure that the rattlesnakes don't pose a threat to the cast and the crew, and it sounds like everything went okay. They had literally 6 of them on set at any point, the snake wranglers. So that's an interesting job.
1: Yeah, that's scary.
0: I didn't know that we needed that. They just pick them up and put them somewhere far away. No, just get them out of here. Truck them out. And this doesn't normally happen. We have late breaking news in Luna's Animal Tales. J-Bo, I go to you on the scene.
1: I thought this was really cute. 2 bears were caught on a Ring doorbell, ringing the doorbell with their nose. Thankfully, nobody was home.
0: Of course they were ringing the bell with it, because bears are the most hilarious animals in the wild. Thank you for that late-breaking report.
1: You're
0: These
1: welcome.
0: Are Luna's Animal Tales, the biggest stories and animal headlines. Thank you for turning your radio on today.
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0: Man, come on.
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3: No major slowdowns to report so far this morning, and drive times into Asheville on I-26 are up to 28 minutes from Hendersonville, 22 minutes from Fletcher, and 14 minutes from Weaverville.
5: Now, here's the latest forecast from the 7 News Weather Center on Mix 96.5.
6: A mix of clouds and sun. We will have the potential for some showers and thunderstorms this afternoon into this evening. A couple of those could briefly become gusty. Look for high temperatures to range from the mid-70s to around 80 today. Lower 60s for lows tonight. Mostly cloudy. Some evening showers or a thunderstorm possible. Otherwise, mainly dry overnight. Thursday, a mix of clouds and sun. Look for highs in the lower 80s. Once again, we're going to be subjected to some scattered showers and thunderstorms, mainly in the afternoon and evening. That's your 7 weather forecast. I'm meteorologist Dan Bickford.
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0: 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Hey, John, driving from North Carolina to Indiana, what can we do for you today?
1: We're driving, and I made the comment to my kids that we're going to raw dog this road trip. No iPhones, no GPS. We're just going to listen to local radio stations. And we flipped to this a couple seconds ago, and his comment was, we ought to call them. And I said, we got nothing else to do. This is how we used to do it.
0: Look at this, John. So you're teaching him how to use the radio, and what a cool little magical device it is.
1: That's right.
2: And no GPS. I'm more impressed by that.
0: Wait a minute. I must have missed that. You're not using GPS to get to where you're going?
1: No, I mean, I'm 43 years old. I've done this drive for 20-some years. I've figured it out by now.
2: But how about construction? The detours.
0: Yeah.
2: What are you going
1: to
2: do?
1: We're raw dogging it. We might have to get in some road construction here and there.
0: Whoa.
1: May have to find our own detour.
0: You know, you probably shouldn't say it too loudly that you know how to get places without GPS. They might kidnap you and sample your blood and, like, you know, everyone's relying on the computers. You're a rare breed.
1: Mm-hmm. Oh, I know. Believe me, I work in tech. I'm fully aware of all this stuff we do with your data.
0: Wait, are you building the robots?
1: Pretty much the killer ones, but yeah.
2: Oh my goodness.
0: No, but wait, isn't this funny? The tech guys are the ones who are trying to distance themselves from the tech. We keep hearing that story over and over again.
1: Yeah, I would say it's probably not that grand of a thing. This was just I think my kids needed a break from electronics, to be honest.
0: Well, wait a minute. Tech guys,
2: I
0: don't know.
2: He's going to downplay it now. Yeah. He's like, wait a minute. Can't talk about this.
0: Yeah, no, I mean, you always hear it when the tech guys are being interviewed. They're always like, oh, it's not that big of a deal. That's like what you're trained to do.
1: Yeah, I do think it is a big deal, to be honest. And I think we do need a break from them.
0: Okay, good. Well, there you go. Tech guy has spoken. Well, what's your son's name?
1: It's Johnny.
0: Oh, awesome. All right, nice. Yeah, we'll talk to Johnny. Put him on the phone.
1: All right, here he is.
3: Hi.
0: Johnny.
2: What up, Johnny?
0: You're 10 years old, and you're getting exposed to the radio because it sounds like you got the coolest dad. What do you think?
3: It's cool.
0: Right? You never know what you're going to get.
4: We're getting ready to go through a tunnel.
3: We're getting ready to go through a tunnel. And we're probably going to lose you for like 45 seconds.
0: No. Not a tunnel.
5: Radio's worse than
2: the device.
0: Unbelievable. Well, Johnny, listen, we'll wrap this up quickly, but it sounds like you have a really cool dad.
3: Yes.
0: That's awesome.
2: That's great, man.
0: And you know what?
2: Oh, the tunnel. There he goes.
5: The tunnel. No.

0: I got warped through the tunnel. I lost you.
1: Oh, that was it? That was it? Oh, okay.
2: No big deal. That was
1: pretty good. Oh, wow. I thought it'd be much more dramatic. I started doing the Arnold voice and everything.
2: Yeah, we cry a little bit over here.
1: Yeah. Johnny, thanks for checking out the show. Great idea to call in. It's been a pleasure talking to you guys.
0: Okay, thank you.
2: All right. Take care.
1: Yeah, put
2: Have
1: you down on the phone.
2: Trip.
1: Yeah, real quick.
3: Hey there.
1: John, you made our day.
3: Thank you. You made our day.
1: This is the TJ Show.
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It's the TJ Show, and look at this. It seems we have a little more time. Driverless cars, robo-taxis, not quite there yet. There's a problem that's happening with

0: This is the TJ Show, our news. It sounds different around here. Kenny reads through every story he can find, and then he brings us the most interesting ones. Kenny, what's happening on the planet today?
1: Waymo, the self-driving robo-taxi company, has announced a temporary pause on its vehicles from operating on U.S. freeways. They appear to have a problem. Several incidents reported. These vehicles are driving into floodwaters for some reason.
2: Dummies.
0: Let's enjoy this time while the robots still look stupid, because at some point they're going to be holding us onto the ground and dominating us, but they're still a little dumb, so I feel good about that.
2: And with them being EV, I'm sure like they're shorting out.
1: Yeah, I think there's major damage being done to these vehicles. There's also a lot of cost to remove them from the area where they

0: they are, but there were some incidences in San Antonio and Atlanta where you had a highway that had some flooding, like in a gully, and it appears the vehicle doesn't know that it's water in front of it. It just sees a flat surface. It assumes it's a road that it could just drive on. It winds up getting stuck. So to be safe, Waymo says they're going to put a pause on this while they try to figure that out. That's not the only thing they're dealing with, because starting this summer, California says it's planning to start issuing tickets to these robo-taxis when they commit traffic infractions.
1: Well, I'm glad they're putting a pause on it, because people take these things.
2: Yeah.
1: And that's scary. Can you imagine it's driving into water? You can't get out.
2: Your shoes are getting wet.
1: Oh, forget the shoes getting wet.
2: Yeah.
1: I want to be able to breathe.
2: For any sneaker collectors, say goodbye to those Jordans.
0: Well, and I should note that these instances where the vehicles drove into floodwaters, the vehicles were thankfully unoccupied at the time.
2: Oh, okay.
1: That's good.
2: Kenny, what else do you have?
0: Well, we had a sweep in the Eastern Conference Finals of the NBA playoffs, and now we have a sweep in the Western Conference Finals of the NHL playoffs. The Las Vegas Golden Knights have eliminated the Colorado Avalanche in the Western Conference Finals, completing a clean sweep with a 2-1 victory last night.
1: The Colorado Avalanche play in Ball Arena, and that was in Denver a few days back, and you can take a tour of the arena, and I thought it'd be really cool to go check out like the locker room for the Denver Nuggets, which is like the basketball team there. And when I called to schedule a tour, they're like, well, we're in the playoffs right now with hockey, and so we're not doing any tours. If I call them back now, though, I could probably get a tour.
2: Got a lot of free time.
1: Yeah.
2: That place should be empty.
1: Yeah, those books are open.
0: In the Eastern Conference Final for the NHL.
2: No offense.
1: Right.
2: To Colorado.
1: Sorry for your loss.
2: She wanted to see the place.
0: Montreal Canadiens are hosting the Carolina Hurricanes in the Eastern Conference Final for the NHL. Carolina has a 2-1 lead in that series. That game is tonight. Also last night in the NBA playoffs, OKC defeated the Spurs 127-114. Shai Gilgeous-Alexander had 32 points, and they managed to keep Victor Wembanyama to under 20. So that's a 3-2 lead for OKC, and Game 6 is tomorrow night in San Antonio.
2: Jay, but what were you saying about the repeat game?
1: Oh, if the Spurs win this and they move on to the NBA Finals, then it will take on the Knicks. The last time the Spurs and the Knicks met in the Finals was in 1999. The Spurs beat the Knicks.
2: Isn't that weird that it would time out like that again?
1: Yeah.
0: The last time the Knicks were in the Finals was 1999, and they played the Spurs, which they had a dynasty back then.
2: Well, let's see what they do this year. Pretty interesting.
0: Yeah.
2: Kenny, thanks for keeping us somewhat informed.
0: That's what's happening.
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0: is the TJ Show. But listen, we hear a lot of people saying nice things about the show, and when a complaint comes in, I think it's only fair that we play the complaint.
1: That's fair.
0: This is a voicemail we got.
2: Hey, TJ Show, this is a message for Kenny. You're giving sports finals and everything, but you don't do the WNBA. You don't give the women's sports. Let's get it together, guys.
0: Kenny's-
1: How about those WNBA stats?
3: We talk about the WNBA.
1: No, we need more.
3: But, I mean, we're not
1: the
3: a sports
1: just
3: show.
1: Started. Yeah, we're not. We talk about hockey and finals and NBA finals. And we know the Knicks swept the Cavaliers and the 76ers because you're a Knicks fan. So it's a little biased in your reporting. That's
0: so
1: all.
0: So yesterday on the show, you did talk about the Knicks.
3: Yeah, we talked about the Thunder and Spurs today.
0: Yeah. Has there been any talk of women's sports?
3: Well, here... If we're not a sports show, then I have to pick and choose selectively what to report on. When the fall comes around and the WNBA are in the playoffs, you know I'll be talking about the WNBA games when they're in the playoffs. It's just too early in the season.
1: I'm a WNBA fan. I'm just giving Kenny a hard time. That is true.
0: I don't know. It sounds to me like you're getting married when? Next year? Maybe
3: next February.
0: Your fiance wants to think about who she's marrying.
3: Come on.
0: The guy who's just accidentally eliminating women's sports results.
3: All right. Well, starting tomorrow, I will give you every game in the WNBA. I'm sure you're going to love that, TJ.
0: I'm sure. Yeah, I will. I have three.
3: And we'll do the Women's Soccer League.
1: Oh,
3: and,
1: love that. Thank you, please.
3: We'll just cover all women's sports. There's a new Women's Baseball League starting
0: up. Absolutely.
3: You're going to know everything you need to know about all of those
1: things. First time we're hearing about the Women's Baseball League.
0: Yeah, I didn't even know there was one. And that's your
3: fault.
0: I should know that there's a Women's Baseball League coming, and I'm blaming that on you.
1: What you do.
3: You want to look at the show log? We talked about the Women's
0: Did we?
3: Yes, we did.
0: Okay, well, I have three daughters, so this matters to me, Kenny. And I have a wife that I love very much.
1: Representation matters, Kenny.
3: I appreciate the criticism. I do try my best to be as fair as possible.
0: Just not yesterday or today.
3: Again.
1: Or all week. Or the next
0: last week.
1: Right.
0: Last week was a little light, too. Uh-huh.
3: I'm not reporting on the NBA regular season every day. It's only when it gets to the playoffs and it gets down to the wire.
1: That's
3: this is
1: true.

0: I find that I've, like, the men just annoy me so much.
1: Oh. Just add me to the list, I guess.
2: Well, in all fairness to Kenny, I have heard you cover those many times, and I think we do them more than your average show. And on top of that, didn't we interview Ace? Remember?
0: Yes, from the Harlem Globetrotters.
2: From the Harlem Globetrotters. Yeah. So I'm with you, Kenny.
0: Who happened to be a woman. That's the reason why he pointed that out. That's why.
2: Right. 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
9: School traffic is slowing things down on Overlook Road by Valley Springs Middle and on Brevard Road at Long Shoals by Avery's Creek Elementary. Expect delays by AB Tech on Smoky Park Highway and on Sand Hill Road in West Asheville. Drive times into Asheville are up to 31 minutes from Hendersonville, 24 minutes from Fletcher, and 17 minutes from Weaverville.
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11: A mix of clouds and sun. We will have the potential for some showers and thunderstorms this afternoon into this evening. A couple of those could briefly become gusty. Look for high temperatures to range from the mid-70s to around 80 today. Lower 60s for lows tonight, mostly cloudy. Some evening showers or a thunderstorm possible, otherwise mainly dry overnight. Thursday, a mix of clouds and sun. Look for highs in the lower 80s. Once again, we're going to be subjected to some scattered showers and thunderstorms, mainly in the afternoon and evening. That's your 7 weather forecast. I'm meteorologist Dan Bickford.
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It's the TJ Show, and why is it that the robot interaction I witnessed out in the wild, why was it so concerning? This is a sign of the times. We'll get to this a few moments away. It's coming up on the TJ Show.

0: is the TJ show. I don't know how this has happened. It's not like I planned this, but we've kind of become the show that's warning about the robot takeover. I feel like we're in a movie sometimes.
1: Yeah, same.
0: And I saw something, so I feel like I need to say something. I was at a favorite grocery store of mine, and you know, it's the one that has Marty the robot. There are a number of these around the nation. This is a robot that patrols the aisles. It's got big googly eyes.
1: Right.
0: And I've been saying for a minute, because this thing's been around for years, this is the start of the problem. Now, it hasn't done anything to hurt anyone, as far as I know. So it seems like it's a very slow boil. But I predicted that this guy would be a problem, this robot, for quite some time now. Well, yesterday, for the first time, I saw something. It really disturbed me. One of the workers at the store, he was the guy who does the shopping, and you know they have the big cart where they're putting different things in different bags?
1: Yes.
0: He stopped in frustration because Marty was in front of him, and he started talking to Marty. He said, "Oh, Marty, move out of the way." And I thought, oh my goodness, there it is. The robots are a part of our world, whether we like it or not. He's now, and he wasn't joking. He was totally serious. Marty is a problem on the job for this particular worker, because that wasn't the first time he got in the way. Yeah. He's done this before.
1: Yep.
0: Are we okay with the fact that we're now talking to robots as if they're other living things that are in our workspace? I think we've got a problem. Are we going to pull the plug at some point? When does it go too far?
1: I don't know, but I know there's some companies who are already regretting jumping into the whole AI robot, you know, as far as having them as workers, because a lot of their companies falling apart. Like, they can't seem to keep up.
0: Yeah, no, it's a big problem. And by the way, I haven't even brought up this in a little while. My kids, when they see Marty, who, by the way, has been around for like 6 years or so, probably more, they've grown up with Marty.
1: Mm-hmm.
0: When they see him, they give the robot a hug, and it's totally normal.
1: I'm gonna need you to regulate that.
0: Well, I try to, but they're
1: get
0: like,
1: on that.
0: But then my wife is like, "Man, what's the big deal?"
1: I'm
0: like,
1: "It's a big deal.
0: It's a big deal. Why are they feeling this affection?" And also, more evidence that this is bad. They like that movie, The Wild Robot, where the robot is in the wild and becomes one with the animals.
1: Mm-hmm.
0: They didn't think it was propaganda like I did. There's a different generation coming up that's accepting the robot takeover, and it's not great.
1: We know it's propaganda because we grew up with Terminator, and the robots were really bad. Now, kids are watching these movies, and the robots are friendly, and they're nice.
0: Right, our robots told us the truth, man.
2: C-3PO was always friendly. And also, I've only ever heard the propaganda take from you and J-Bo. I don't think anybody else has made that claim.
0: Well, we know what's
2: the
0: up.
2: Wild robot.
1: We do.
0: We know what's up.
1: We know what's up.
0: You're going to tell me you're watching The Wild Robot? You don't think that's propaganda?
2: It's a cute movie. It's an animated movie. Yeah.
1: See, this guy starts off like that.
0: He's going to be one of the first to be taken out.
1: That's right.
2: Fine.
0: Right there.
2: I'll be friends
1: because
2: with the
1: robot. Because you're going to trust him and they're going to take you out in your sleep.
0: This is the TJ Show, another happy day in paradise.
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1: School traffic is slowing things down on Overlook Road by Valley Springs Middle and on Brevard Road at Long Shoals by Avery's Creek Elementary. Expect delays by AB Tech on Smoky Park Highway and on Sand Hill Road in West Asheville. Drive times into Asheville are up to 31 minutes from Hendersonville, 24 minutes from Fletcher, and 17 minutes from Weaverville.
2: Now, here's the latest forecast from the 7 News Weather Center on Mix 96.5.
3: A mix of clouds and sun. We will have the potential for some showers and thunderstorms this afternoon into this evening. A couple of those could briefly become gusty. Look for high temperatures to range from the mid-70s to around 80 today. Lower 60s for lows tonight. Mostly cloudy. Some evening showers or a thunderstorm possible. Otherwise, mainly dry overnight. Thursday, a mix of clouds and sun. Look for highs in the lower 80s. Once again, we're going to be subjected to some scattered showers and thunderstorms, mainly in the afternoon and evening. That's your 7 weather forecast. I'm meteorologist Dan Bickford.
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0: The TJ Show. You know, this sort of connects to what we were just talking about. The New York Times reporting that there is at least one job that AI is not killing. A lot of concern about, you know, what jobs are all these AI bots, what are they going to replace, what jobs are going to be left. They're saying there is a desperate need for cybersecurity. They can't fill these jobs fast enough. The need for these cybersecurity experts seems to be that these companies, the big companies, are so panicked by the potential hacking power of AI models, they need help fighting it. One example, Anthropic has claimed its Mythos model is so powerful it can't be made publicly available because it poses unprecedented cybersecurity risks. Does that make you feel a little weird? That they're like, hey, we got this big problem. It's going faster than we can control. We need a person to help us, but these computers are outsmarting the people.
1: But they're creating the problem.
0: They're creating the problem. They're not stopping it.
1: Yeah.
2: It's like a snake eating itself.
1: You know exactly.
2: What I mean?
1: It's like you are the problem. Look at yourself. Have you gone to therapy? Do some self-reflection. Like, but what is happening here?
3: I will say it's a little different, though, because at least Anthropic is not making it publicly available, where I feel like some of these other AI companies would have just pushed it out there without thinking about the potential risks.
0: Oh, well, they're so nice.
3: Well, you know, some of the benefit of the doubt on that one.
0: I think some of these tech guys, they could use a little therapy just to talk things out.
1: Because
0: some of them, I don't know if they know what a feeling is based on some of these interviews that I've seen. Two possible reasons being cited for this need. They are ramping up on people to fortify their defenses before the what they call cyber apocalypse hits, whatever that is. And by the way, I have my own theory on that. My theory on the cyber apocalypse, and I'm warming up for Thanksgiving dinner.
1: We
0: got some time.
1: Go ahead and warm up.
0: But I do feel like there's a possibility, there could be a global hack at some point where everything that has been in writing over however many years will become publicly available and searchable in these databases, just like we're seeing right now with some of these big entities, all of a sudden floods of emails coming out. I wonder what would happen if that happened for everyone, like you, me. What does that mean? Even, you know, I mean, hopefully you're not writing anything that's wrong, but even your personal information
2: into a database and be like, TJ's emails.
0: Yeah, or like, how many times
2: and then it'll just pop up.
0: Has TJ emailed about Heather?
2: There.
0: You know, or whatever.
2: Actually, I would like
1: to
2: know that.
1: Well, let me get ahead of this. I'm sorry for the things I said when I was hungry, the things I said about you. You were annoying and need to be talked about. And I talked to my therapist about you, so I'm sorry. I'm getting ahead of it now, all right? Deal with whatever comes out about you that I wrote about you.
0: You know what? I think if more people can just admit they were just hungry, a lot of
1: issues would be forgiven. And I was annoyed.
0: And I do wonder, so let's say they do fill the cybersecurity roles, then at what point do those people become obsolete because the computers have out-hustled them?
1: Well, no, they're going to make AI even stronger, right? Because they're eating itself.
0: Right, so they'll help build it up. There's,
1: exactly.
0: There's a whole other issue there.
2: I feel like we're done with the internet. We need to wipe the entire thing clean and start over again.
1: Yeah.
0: You know what I just bought? A rubber stamper. You hear this? That's an actual rubber stamper.
1: Yeah, where'd you buy it on?
0: Amazon.
1: Exactly.
0: But,
1: you
0: but
1: see?
0: I'm going analog,
1: yo. Problem.
0: I'm going analog.
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It's the TJ Show, and while one can argue we have enough issues to deal with on Earth, there are people who are trying to set up a little base on the moon, and there's an update on that. We'll get to that a few moments away. It's coming up in the news on the TJ Show.

0: This is the TJ Show, our news. It sounds different around here. Kenny reads through every story he can find, and then he brings us the most interesting ones. Kenny, what's happening on the planet today?
1: NASA gave some recent updates on its plans to build a permanent base on the South Pole of the Moon.
0: Yeah, It's interesting to me.
2: Okay.
0: It seems like a whole lot of space to deal with, and we've got enough issues. You know how they make those lists if you're good with your time and you're disciplined? Like, oh, I have to get this done.
1: To-do lists and priorities.
0: Yeah, can we prioritize Earth and get it right? And then we have the discussion of like, oh yeah, should we see what's out there?
2: Yeah, they should work on that.
3: I'm also worried about us messing with the moon. Like, I'm not a scientist or anything, but like, doesn't the moon control like gravitational pull and the tides? I'm worried.
0: Well, that's a whole other issue. Yeah, it's not like are we really moon experts? And could too much weight weigh it down just a millimeter?
3: Right?
0: And does that affect the oceans?
3: You ever see that Jim Carrey movie where he plays God or something like that?
0: Bruce Almighty.
3: Yes, and he pulls the moon closer because he wants to make a romantic thing for Jennifer Aniston, and then there's like tsunamis all over the world.
0: Right.
3: Yes. Like, I'm worried about that.
0: And you might say, well, that's just a movie, but how many just movies have actually become our reality?
2: And have we asked the moon what it wants?
3: Thank you, J-Bo.
2: Does the moon want this?
0: Well, I saw a story, I don't know if it's fake, but they're putting collars on dogs that can help you better understand your animals. It sounds like a scam to me, but if we could do that for the moon, that would get us some answers.
2: I don't know what it wants.
0: All right, we got a lot of work to do.
1: Yo, I didn't realize just how expansive this would be, but they say they eventually want this base to be hundreds of square miles, comparable in size to a major city like New York or Los Angeles.
2: Come on.
0: Yeah, I don't
3: like it.
2: And then you got some states that can't even cover up potholes. Like,
0: right.
1: A lot of craters on the moon.
3: Exactly.
0: Yeah, like, I would even argue, take the billions of dollars they're thinking about spending on the moon and just fix one problem, the pothole issue.
2: Yes.
0: That would make a lot of people happy. They probably wouldn't be as grumpy. And how many world problems would that solve?
2: And then we can evolve from there.
0: Yes.
2: You know, the next problem, the next problem.
0: Glad we're all on the same page.
1: But I'll skip ahead. By 2032 and beyond, there's hope that a permanent human habitat would be established on the moon.
2: All right.
0: Well,
2: the questions no one asking is, but why?
0: Yeah.
2: Why do we want it?
0: It's weird. I think it's pride, human pride.
1: Well, it has to do with the eventual mission to the Mars, but you can ask the same question, why do we want to go to Mars?
2: Mm-hmm.
1: But the moon base is a setup for the eventual trip to Mars, from what I understand.
0: Okay, so yeah, you make it to outer space, but then you've got all this other space. There's like a lot out there, from what I hear.
2: Yeah, there's
1: infinite,
2: a lot.
1: I heard.
0: Kenny, thank you for keeping us somewhat informed.
1: That's what's happening.
0: And maybe we'll get our priority list in order after this. By the way, if you only catch a tiny portion of our show, you can always hear a whole lot more of it. You just search for The TJ Show wherever you listen to podcasts, and we'll pop up right there. But first and foremost, thank you for turning your radio on today.
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0: 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J-Bo.
1: What's up, TJ?
0: You're a furniture builder.
1: No, I read directions and I put things together.
0: But you had a visitor.
1: I did. So, you know, a lot of these things you put together come with screws and they all come in like different baggies. And I'm putting my hand through a bag trying to get some screws out. And it makes that sound. It's like this.
0: Yeah, like a crinkling bag.
1: Yeah. So my dog Sky comes running from the other side of the house over to where I'm sitting. And she's looking for something. And I look at her and I'm like, what are you looking at? And she's trying to dodge me and she keeps following my hand and the noise. And I finally go, oh, you must be confusing this for a treat.
0: Yep,
1: this
0: there it is.
1: This is not a treat, Sky.
0: Yep, the bag crinkle. It'll get him every time.
1: Yes. And because I said the word treat, she got even more excited. And I'm like, oh my gosh, so I totally screwed up.
0: You're like, no, it's not a treat. But then she hears treat and that's all she hears.
1: Yeah, that's all she hears. So I literally had to throw some screws in my hand and give them, like, not feed them to her, but I put them in my hand and I allowed her to sniff them. And she looked so disappointed. She looked like somebody took her puppies from her. She was so sad.
0: Because our dogs constantly want something from us. It's never enough.
1: Always.
0: We feed them. How many times a day does she get fed?
1: Once.
0: Yeah, that's enough. And they constantly want more. And
1: I mean, people, if I only got fed once a day, I wouldn't think it was enough.
2: But I'd be unhappy.
0: They're never not hungry. And I think mostly, like, why was she not hanging out with you before the bag crinkle? Because
1: exactly.
0: She doesn't care about you unless you might have food.
1: Yeah, dogs are bottomless pits.
0: Yeah, yeah, they don't care about our feelings. Heather, I know you disagree.
2: Yeah, my dog loves me unconditionally.
0: Yeah.
2: Well, I'd be very upset if I left her, yeah.
0: You don't think it's just food related?
2: No.

0: I'm pretty sure. It's both. It's love and food related. Because later on, I went into the kitchen and I was preparing something for dinner for me, my husband, Archie. And I feel something staring at me. You know, you know you can feel somebody staring at you? Mm-hmm. And I look over my right shoulder and she's hanging out in the doorway, peeking around the corner.
1: Right. Doesn't even want to fully commit to coming in.
0: Right.
1: Needs to make sure there's food
0: first.
1: Well,
0: she knows she's not allowed in the kitchen.
1: Oh,
0: she knows that.
1: I didn't know that.
0: She's not allowed in the kitchen. So she's sitting in the hallway, peeping around the corner, and she's like, is that for me? And I look at her, and I'm like, it's not dinner time for you yet. You have to wait. This poor dog is always waiting for food.
1: I love
0: but
1: that
0: she
1: you,
0: was ready.
1: You're having conversations with your dog.
0: Yes, of course. She understands. I know she understands.
2: She's starving for food and attention.
0: Apparently.
1: What is the kitchen rule? Is that hair?
0: Correct. I don't want dog hair.
1: Good.
0: And the only time she's allowed in the kitchen is when she has to go outside because there's a door that goes to the backyard.
1: Oh, that's good.
0: That's it.
1: I like that. And
0: yeah,
1: more people need to be like that. Now, Heather. Never.
0: He looks at Heather when he says that.
1: Because you used to let your dog go on the table and watch you eat.
2: My dog would go wherever she wanted.
0: No, absolutely
2: It was
0: not.
2: Her house as well. Mm-mm. We were a big family. And I mean, I would let my husband Lewis go on the counter if he wanted to go on the counter, wouldn't I?
0: Well, he's a human being. And I doubt he does that.
1: I'm having a moment with my dog, Frankie. Every day when I pull out the apples, she shows up, she sits down, and she waits for a little cube.
2: Aww.
1: And so I feed it to her, and it's kind of a nice thing.
0: That's
1: although
0: sweet.
1: I'm annoyed, especially when I have a small apple. I'm like, I got to give you a little piece
0: you
1: of this
0: have to share now, yeah.
1: But it's too cute, I have to say yes. So I'm a little bit more on your side than you think, Heather.
2: Thank you.
1: This is the TJ Show.
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2: Expect slowdowns in Gerber Village right now on I-26 West near Long Shoals Road and on Patton Avenue in West Asheville. Drive times into Asheville are up to 32 minutes from Hendersonville, 26 minutes from Fletcher, and 17 minutes from Weaverville.
4: Now, here's the latest forecast from the 7 News Weather Center on Mix 96.5.
5: A mix of clouds and sun. We will have the potential for some showers and thunderstorms this afternoon into this evening. A couple of those could briefly become gusty. Look for high temperatures to range from the mid-70s to around 80 today. Lower 60s for lows tonight. Mostly cloudy. Some evening showers or a thunderstorm possible. Otherwise, mainly dry overnight. Thursday, a mix of clouds and sun. Look for highs in the lower 80s. Once again, we're going to be subjected to some scattered showers and thunderstorms, mainly in the afternoon and evening. That's your 7 weather forecast. I'm meteorologist Dan Bickford.
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It's the TJ Show, and a recent survey claims that half of Americans no longer have this. We'll get to it a few moments away. It's coming up on the TJ Show.

0: It's the TJ Show. You know Dave and Buster's, that barcade? It's in a whole lot of places.
1: Yeah, I've been to it a couple times. Yeah.
0: It's a good time. You sit down for dinner and then you go play and, you know, all the different games they have there.
2: $25 on my play card. It's burning a hole in my pocket.
1: I threw Archie a surprise birthday party there once.
0: Yeah. Yeah, big fan. So they commissioned this survey, and apparently the results say that half of Americans no longer have fun in their life. It's like, well, that's kind of sad.
2: Yeah.
0: Now, it is convenient that it's a fun place that's telling you that, but I believe it. Because even just thinking about our own lives, like, are we taking enough time to have fun? This is something my wife, Jess, she has fun protests. She says we need to have more fun. Let's go do something fun and be intentional about it. Playtime, as she calls it.
1: Yeah, because adults should have playtime too, I'm not that great at.
0: You can get so caught up in the everyday. We've got work. We have to do this. We've got to run these errands. We've got to pay these bills. Mm-hmm. Where does the fun fit in?
2: Well, this article, the headline is half of Americans say the fun in their lives has disappeared. I'm not sure it ever existed in your life, TJ.
0: That's not true.
2: Dude, I think you dressed up for Halloween once in your entire life, and
0: Indiana
2: it sounded
0: Jones.
2: Like a hassle for you.
0: Yeah, it was annoying. That's and I got fun. Made fun of for it. They had fun making fun of me. They said, why would you be Indiana Jones? I'm like, because he's awesome. Why else would I do that? But no, I dressed up more than once, just so you know.
1: I think sometimes when we bring up things that we find fun, you find ways to why it's not fun. Like, well, you look to take the fun out of the fun, so wild. No, it's like taking color out of a color. Like, how does somebody do that?
0: No, I mean, I think I'm definitely unique in the sense that I do have...
1: unique is the word you want to use.
0: Well,
1: okay.
0: I have fun with... stuff that, like, I've always, before I got into radio, I had fun listening to it. Like, that was a part of what I would do as my hobby, and I still really enjoy it. And then I also like things that are related to it. Like, I love mixing live sound.
1: Okay.
0: That's been a thing I've taken on. And it has to do with microphones, but, like, I'll browse on some of these, like, microphone websites. That's fun for me.
1: Okay.
0: I like that. Okay. You tell me what you do that's fun.
1: I like to go to the movies. I like to go on road trips.
0: Sure, fun.
1: My husband Archie and I, we like to go see basketball games. You see what I mean? Taking the fun out of fun.
0: Well, road trips are a lot, but
1: raising or just scrolling through microphones is boring.
0: Yeah,
1: to me.
0: Okay. All right. So that, and we're going to potentially do a road trip because my wife, again, she insisted that we do that
1: because
0: she finds it fun. And it is cool. You know, you go into a different environment, you're not the hamster in the cage anymore.
1: You get to see different things, you get to see life happening around you, and you get to change the scenery. And my husband and I think I said this, but we go to basketball games, you make time for that. So,
0: yes, and you guys like have a tour schedule, you want to see all the different arenas. That's fun. You guys love it. Kenny, what are you doing for fun?
2: I'm in a bowling league. I bowl every week.
1: That's not fun.
0: Okay, so you've got fun.
2: I have a lot of fun. My life is motivated by finding the fun.
0: Heather, did you have anything fun in your life?
3: I like trivia. Trivia is fun. I like being smarter than other people. That's fun for me. Like that. If concerts weren't so expensive, I'd go to more concerts. I love going to see live music.
0: Well, this article also points out that a lot of people, they don't have fun because it costs money.
2: That's the number one reason why people aren't having fun.
1: Yeah, that's fair.
0: Yeah. I mean, I do like fancy, expensive restaurants, but it's like, well, do you want to spend $75 on a steak?
1: Mm-hmm.
0: You gotta think, is that fun?
1: No.
0: Getting the bill is not fun.
1: No, it's not.
0: So I think it's a wake-up call. Perhaps we need to all be having a little bit more fun in our life. I'm down for the challenge.
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10: Now, here's the latest forecast from the 7 News Weather Center Unmixed 96.5.
11: A mix of clouds and sun. We will have the potential for some showers and thunderstorms this afternoon into this evening. A couple of those could briefly become gusty. Look for high temperatures to range from the mid-70s to around 80 today. Lower 60s for lows tonight. Mostly cloudy. Some evening showers or a thunderstorm possible. Otherwise, mainly dry overnight. Thursday, a mix of clouds and sun. Look for highs in the lower 80s. Once again, we're going to be subjected to some scattered showers and thunderstorms, mainly in the afternoon and evening. That's your 7 weather forecast. I'm meteorologist Dan Bickford.
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0: This is the TJ Show, and Michael in Southern Oregon, who calls our show quite a bit, he's saying that he has a bunch of questions for us. Do you guys have a moment for some questions?
1: Sure.
0: Okay. Michael, you have a list of questions. Quickly, go ahead.
2: Today, I wanted some updates on a few things. One, did the CEO of Burger King ever call you back?
0: No. Oh, wow. That was a long time ago. Yeah, they did this big promotion. They said you could call the CEO. What was the reason? I can't even remember.
3: Well, they're rebranding, and they want to show that, you know, there's no more king. We're the king as the customers.
0: Right.
3: So they wanted to give us access to the CEO.
0: So they set up like a phone number and everything, and we did call it.
3: We pitched them a great idea.
0: We left a message. We got a phone call back, but it was very clear they hired a call center or some other entity to respond to all these phone calls they were getting. So the guy, he was like, hey, just want to, and he kind of like read a script to us about their product, and it was a person, but it just kind of felt like, I was hoping the CEO would actually call us back. So no, he didn't call us back.
2: Okay. Next thing, Sue, did you pitch your idea for Lowe's, Colo's?
0: Colo's? Yeah. Well, that was something that I tried to do. Yes, I tried to pitch Lowe's on the idea because they do have some clothes. I said, why don't you call them Colo's? And then you sell them, but it's like good quality, like hammer strength clothes. Everyone just wants a good quality clothing. They didn't get back to us on that either.
2: Okay. How did Kenny's Hallmark convention plan go?
0: Oh, yeah, that was, man, you've really been keeping track of the show.
3: Yeah, Hallmark Channel is going on tour this summer. And my plan was to buy tickets for my fiance and her mom to get me out of having to go. Fortunately, Michael, as it turns out, we're on vacation the date that they're going to be in our area. So I have a built-in excuse. I didn't have to do the plan.
0: Oh, there you go.
2: Mark.
3: Yes, thank you.
0: Well, Mike, Michael, I hope that answered all your questions.
2: I have one more.
0: Oh, okay.
2: Did you ever get your ice cream that looks like fried chicken?
0: Oh, my goodness.
1: Oh, my God.
0: I totally
1: forgot about that.
0: But you know what's weird about that? I am almost certain I placed an order for it that day, and I completely forgot about it. I think I even have the receipt. Did you get it?
2: Okay.
0: I got to double check that.
1: Oh, that was months ago, right?
0: No, there was ice cream that got very popular. And it looks exactly like fried chicken. Mm-hmm. And so we thought that was kind of funny because you expect it to be really hot. Then you bite into it and it's not what it is. I'm going to look into that again. Thank you for the reminder.
2: You're welcome.
0: Wow. This guy, he doesn't forget a thing.
1: Yeah, because last time I heard you did order it. So go
0: That's
1: check
0: what
1: your receipts,
0: I thought.
1: Please.
0: Michael, you're the best.
2: You're welcome.

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It's the TJ Show, and why did a 100-year-old man just attend his first prom? This is an interesting story. 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

0: This is the TJ Show, our news. It sounds different around here. Kenny reads through every story he can find, and then he brings us the most interesting ones. Kenny, what's happening on the planet today?
1: A group of high school students in Illinois did something really nice for a 100-year-old World War II veteran named Ray. They invited him to their senior prom.
2: That's sweet.
1: He never went to his senior prom because when he was 18 years old, he was ordered to report for military service in World War II. So they found out about this because the students are in this group called Tech Connect. They go to senior living places, retirement communities, and they teach the seniors how to work with technology. And through working with the senior citizens, they learned about Ray's story and how he never went to prom. So they organized a surprise promposal for him, complete with flags, balloons, and a sign reading 82 years late, but right on time.
0: Wow. Did he have
2: that
0: a date?
2: Sweet.
0: Did he go with like another lady from the senior center?
1: It's not exactly clear if he brought a lady from the senior center or not, but they had local sponsors that stepped in to make sure he had the full prom experience. He got a haircut, a manicure, a custom tuxedo fitting, and a ride to the event in a decorated vintage trolley.
0: I've been in some of these senior centers, and it was because we were like doing interviews with senior citizens, and it was just started as a fun thing where we'd like ask them about, what do you think about Britney Spears, you know, when her new song would come out. But from being around them, what I learned was that there's a lot of loneliness in these places, and their own family. Sometimes they live in a town over and they don't visit their relatives. And so, man, what an amazing thing that they've zoned in on that and they realize there's a need for companionship and taking the time to teach them how to use their phone, which requires a lot of patience.
1: Yeah.

0: Absolutely.
1: But it's beautiful. That's great to hear.
2: Yeah, he danced the night away with students and even took to the microphone to express his gratitude to the students. He called the celebration an unforgettable experience.
3: That
1: Very
3: is awesome.
1: Cool. Kenny, what else do you have?
2: This is somewhat troubling. NBC News is reporting on this network of fake academic journals that are pretending to be legitimate publications. They've published more than 100 AI-generated papers in recent months, and in some cases, they use the names of real professors, real academics,
1: wow,
2: without their knowledge.
1: This is unbelievable to me. Like, how do you stop all this? It's like the waters have been polluted. How do you extract this stuff, which is all just fake? It's messing with people. Someone sees that story, they don't know it's made up, they start worrying. Real things happen in your body when you start to worry unnecessarily because you think it's real.
2: They see the name of the scientist and they go, oh, well, that person seems to know what they're talking about, but it turns out that scientist didn't have anything to do with what was being written. And several professors say this is a complete fiasco and they're warning about the future of scientific knowledge and where does it go from here.
4: I say we shut it down. I said it before, I'll say it again, shut it down.
3: Let's go.
1: A friend of mine is, he's an older guy, but he's been in science labs for most of his life. He typed his name into it and it like credited him for something that he had nothing to do with.
2: Wow.
1: And he was like, no, that's wrong. Don't
4: that
1: put my
4: wild.
1: Name on that.
4: Mm-hmm.
1: But that's where we're at.
2: Yeah.
1: Kenny, thanks for keeping us somewhat informed.
2: That's what's happening.
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0: This is the TJ Show. And yeah, yesterday this came up on the show. It was just in passing. There's a huge vat of peanut M&Ms out there.
1: And I love peanut M&Ms.
0: We had to do it. I mean, I had to do it. I was at Costco. There was a pallet, 6 feet tall, $4.50 off each big vat of peanut M&Ms. I know it's your favorite snack. How could I say no?
1: Yeah,
0: I couldn't live
1: with
0: myself.
1: I appreciate you for that.
0: Well, we got a voicemail that was waiting for us here today.
2: Hi, everybody. It's Sherry from Crossville, Tennessee. You were talking about peanut M&Ms, and
0: yep.
2: I had to weigh in. My husband has recently tried the honey roasted peanut M&Ms.
0: I didn't know there was such a thing. Have
1: Me
0: you heard
1: either.
0: Of these?
1: No.
2: And he swears that it's the most wonderful M&M he has ever eaten.
0: Huh.
2: I'm still going to stick with the cherry cordial or whatever they were, M&Ms they had a few months ago.
0: What are those? The cherry?

0: I don't know.
1: Dude, they're doing
0: Valentine's Day.
1: They're doing crazy things with M&M's. You know what I mean?
0: That comes out around
1: the pretzel
0: that time.
1: Ones.
2: Yeah, the pretzel ones are very good.
1: So good.
0: That
1: was
0: good.
3: Anyway, you guys have a great day.
2: This is one of the many reasons why we encourage you to call the show. Cherie may have just changed all of our lives. I was not aware that there would like hot honey. Maybe there aren't, but even honey roasted M&M's. We appreciate you, Cherie. You knew that we needed to know that, and so you picked up the phone and you boldly let us know at 877 Radio TJ. Sometimes at the end of the show, we will all throw a random question out there. If any of these questions relate to you or you feel so inspired to answer it, you might hear your voice on the next show, just like Cherie is hearing her voice from Tennessee. Jable, we'll start with you.
0: Earlier in the show, we talked to John and his son, Johnny. They're road tripping from North Carolina to Indiana for the summer. And I want to know, when's the last time you took a road trip? Yeah, where'd you go?
2: Where'd you go? How'd you do it? Do you rent a car for that so you can drive the car into the ground? So many questions. 877-RADIO-TJ. Also, something that you do for fun. We discovered that half of the planet, well, no, Americans are not having fun anymore.
4: Yeah, I was going to ask that question. Thanks.
2: Well, but I'm saying if you missed it, you go find it on our podcast. Search for the TJ Show wherever you listen to podcasts. Kenny, go ahead.
4: Well, speaking of that survey, I want to know, what are you doing for fun, but specifically that doesn't cost any money? Because the one thing holding people back from fun was the cost of the fun. So what are you doing that doesn't cost anything that's fun? I think we could all use some ideas.
2: Right. You know, fancy restaurants, fun until you get the bill.
4: Exactly.
2: Heather, what is your question today?
1: What are you doing for fun?
2: Oh,
1: that
2: really?
1: That was my question.
2: Are we this survey? Like, are we desperate for fun in our lives?
1: I need some suggestions.
0: Well, I take road trips for fun. That's why I wanted to know, when's the last time you went on the road trip and where have you gone?
1: Well, I think we hang out too much. I think that's the issue.
2: Okay.
1: We all have the same brain now. I got a question.
2: Well, hold on. No, I think if that was on all of our minds, maybe we're longing to get an answer to that question. What are you doing for fun? My wife tells me this is a very important part of our lives that we don't do enough of. So maybe we're going to tap into something here. 877-RADIO-TJ, something that doesn't cost a lot of money, and maybe we'll put together a little medley of answers for tomorrow's show. 877-RADIO-TJ. 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
2: Now, here's the latest forecast from the 7 News Weather Center, Unmixed 96.5.
3: A mix of clouds and the sun. We will have the potential for some showers and thunderstorms this afternoon into this evening. A couple of those could briefly become gusty. Look for high temperatures to range from the mid-70s to around 80 today. Lower 60s for lows tonight. Mostly cloudy. Some evening showers or a thunderstorm possible. Otherwise, mainly dry overnight. Thursday, a mix of clouds and sun. Look for highs in the lower 80s. Once again, we're going to be subjected to some scattered showers and thunderstorms, mainly in the afternoon and evening. That's your 7 weather forecast. I'm meteorologist Dan Bickford.
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9: A mix of clouds and sun. We will have the potential for some showers and thunderstorms this afternoon into this evening. A couple of those could briefly become gusty. Look for high temperatures to range from the mid-70s to around 80 today. Lower 60s for lows tonight. Mostly cloudy. Some evening showers or a thunderstorm possible. Otherwise, mainly dry overnight. Thursday, a mix of clouds and sun. Look for highs in the lower 80s. Once again, we're going to be subjected to some scattered showers and thunderstorms, mainly in the afternoon and evening. That's your 7 weather forecast. I'm meteorologist Dan Bickford.
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Mix 96.5, good music, good mood. Deej, and have you ever been watching a TV show and your favorite character dies and you're like, wait, what? Yeah, me too. And that's exactly why Hollywood Reporter just put together their list of the most shocking character deaths in TV history. I'm sure one immediately pops into your brain, but let's pop through the top four of these because they are interesting. Coming in number four was Prue from Charmed. If you remember Shannon Doherty on those first couple seasons of Charmed, that was a shocker for people. Coming in at number three, Mick Dreamy, Patrick Dempsey, Derek Shepherd from Grey's Anatomy. Number three, that was a big one.

0: Number two is one that scars me to this day, because if I will never see a baseball bat the same again. Glenn from The Walking Dead. And that is a scene, like I said, that scene still in my nightmares. And then coming in at number one was Charlie Harper, a.k.a. Charlie Sheen's character from Two and a Half Men, which I can kind of do without that one.
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So all things are looking up for us. Let's keep it rolling. We got Rihanna on the way. It's coming up on the other side of David Guetta, BB Rexha. It's Mix 96.5.

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13: A mix of clouds and sun. We will have the potential for some showers and thunderstorms this afternoon into this evening. A couple of those could briefly become gusty. Look for high temperatures to range from the mid-70s to around 80 today. Lower 60s for lows tonight. Mostly cloudy. Some evening showers or a thunderstorm possible. Otherwise, mainly dry overnight. Thursday, a mix of clouds and sun. Look for highs in the lower 80s. Once again, we're going to be subjected to some scattered showers and thunderstorms, mainly in the afternoon and evening. That's your 7 weather forecast. I'm meteorologist Dan Bickford.
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Let me know what that is. Got Bruno Mars and Shakira both coming up. It's on the other side of Huntrix. It's Mix 96.5.

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0: 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Instead, give him $2,000 to do whatever he wants with. 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
7: A mix of clouds and sun. We will have the potential for some showers and thunderstorms this afternoon into this evening. A couple of those could briefly become gusty. Look for high temperatures to range from the mid-70s to around 80 today. Lower 60s for lows tonight. Mostly cloudy. Some evening showers or a thunderstorm possible. Otherwise, mainly dry overnight. Thursday, a mix of clouds and sun. Look for highs in the lower 80s. Once again, we're going to be subjected to some scattered showers and thunderstorms, mainly in the afternoon and evening. That's your 7 weather forecast. I'm meteorologist Dan Bickford.
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13: 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We had an adorable little black kitten. I'm not going to give it away. Just go look at how precious and consider if you want to foster that kitty. We're still talking those rainy day foods. What food instantly sounds better when it's raining outside? The number one answer yesterday was soup, but what's it for you? Phone lines are open. 240-9650.
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1: If I ask you, what's the best place to raise a family, what would you say? 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Wallet Hub says the top three places to raise a family in America are Fremont, California, because of the high family incomes and low poverty, Overland Park, Kansas, for low unemployment and strong stability, Irvine, California, for top health and safety. Meanwhile, hello, Western North Carolina didn't even make the list. Like, excuse me, have you seen the kids running around barefoot at a brewery while their parents listen to bluegrass? How about our mountain sunsets in the Blue Ridge Parkway? Wallet Hub, I think this is trash. What do you think is the best place to raise a family? 240-9650. I mean, we also have salamanders. Hello?
0: 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I need it. 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
6: A mix of clouds and sun. We will have the potential for some showers and thunderstorms this afternoon into this evening. A couple of those could briefly become gusty. Look for high temperatures to range from the mid-70s to around 80 today. Lower 60s for lows tonight. Mostly cloudy. Some evening showers or a thunderstorm possible. Otherwise, mainly dry overnight. Thursday, a mix of clouds and sun. Look for highs in the lower 80s. Once again, we're going to be subjected to some scattered showers and thunderstorms, mainly in the afternoon and evening. That's your 7 weather forecast. I'm meteorologist Dan Bickford.
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1: Things got pretty heated at Asheville City Council last night as residents and city workers pushed back on the proposed budget, especially over property tax increases, employee pay, and possible cuts to community center hours. A lot of people said the city's proposed 2.8% raise just isn't enough with the cost of living continuing to climb, and council is expected to take a final vote on the budget June 9th. To get more details and a look at the heated meeting, go to 828newsnow.com. And heads up if you're driving on I-40 West near exit 44 by the Inca Candler area. Drivers are reporting a massive pothole that's already caused multiple blown tires and vehicle damage. The NCDOT says repairs have started, but more work is planned tonight. And trust me, I was personally a victim of that pothole after it took out my tire. You remember that? So stay in the right lane if you can. To get more details about exactly where that stinking pothole is, go to 828newsnow.com. Apparently, regular boxing wasn't stressful enough, so now people in New York are getting punched in the face and checkmated at the same time. It's called chess boxing.
2: I've been playing competitive chess tournaments for over 20 years. I'm a FIDE master. I teach the chess. Juan is the best at teaching boxing. We really break it down, learning how to do each punch properly. Then we go to the chess component where I'm breaking down important chess concepts. We play and we focus on making those transitions.
1: So chess boxing is trending. I guess you could lose your queen and your consciousness at the same time. Weird. And that's what's trending on Mix 96.5.

0: ice cream, you scream, we all scream for ice cream. You remember that? It's the Melanie Show on Mix 96.5. That is Friday's Asheville deal. $25 gets you $50 to spend to the Hop Ice Cream and Pop Bubble Tea. Now, I'm very excited about what's happening this Friday. Not only is that Asheville deal launching at 8 a.m., I'm going to have Greg, the owner of the Hop Ice Cream and Pop Bubble Tea, to come in on the show on Friday, talk about their newest flavor, have a little tasting, and maybe a little treat for you. That's this Friday at 8 a.m. Go to AshevilleDeal.com to get your Hop Ice Cream and Pop Bubble Tea Asheville deal, and then listen to the Melanie Show on Friday to hear from Greg, the owner, and your chance to maybe win a little ice cream. Hint, hint. Be sure to grab this one Friday morning at 8 a.m. Last time we did the Asheville deal to the Hop, it sold out within minutes.
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0: forensic audit of the city finances? Because it seems to me there's a lot of funny stuff going on uptown.
1: Oh, did you hear about that city council meeting last night?
0: Oh, yeah. Yeah.
1: Did you go to it, Susie?
0: No, I was going to, but I've got to take care of my blood pressure.
1: Oh,
0: and
1: yeah.
0: It would have gone right through the top of my head.
1: Yeah, it's so heated. People are like, what in the world are they spending it on? It does seem like there's more questions than answers. I'll put it that way.
0: Yeah, well, you know, there's that little matter of that $30 million they say they don't have, and that's why they're raising taxes. Uh-huh. I'd like to know where it went.
1: Exactly. Exactly. And all the storm, the recovery money, all of that kind of stuff. Now, you heard about the 2.8% raises for city workers.
0: Oh, that's a joke. That's an absolute insult.
1: I think so. I am like, what? You don't barely feel a 2.8% increase at all.
0: No, you don't. You know, and your health insurance goes up, and then the cost of living is up.
1: Oh, yeah.
0: I mean,
1: gas.
0: You might as well not have gotten it at all.
1: No, gas and food, it just can't keep up. It just furthers the gap.
0: Yeah, it does, you know, but God forbid any of them up there should sacrifice any of their salaries.
1: Well, Susie, I think you should tell us what you really think, girl.
0: Well, I have no use for them, especially the mayor and Miss Roney. You do know that she turns her back on the flag when everybody says the pledge, don't you?
1: No, I did not know that.
0: Oh, yeah. The last city council meeting I went to was 2 years ago. I wanted to see how they were going to handle the federal grant for our guys' bulletproof vest. And we stood up to say the pledge, and she turned her back on the flag. Do you know how hard it was for me not to walk up there and snatch her?
1: Yes, I do, Susie. I've known you for 4 years now. I can imagine that you had more than a few words for Miss Rooney.
0: Well, you know, you have to control yourself in that kind of situation. But I have family that was in the military, and that really offended me.
1: Yeah, oh, I can imagine. It would offend just about everybody. It really does, because, you know, obviously, especially if you've got family in the military, you know I love our military. I'm so grateful for it. I personally would never turn my back on the flag.
0: Me either. You know, I mean, and it's just, and the way she treats our police department, oh, I think we should pack her up and ship her over to Russia and give her to Putin as a gift.
1: God, Susie. Well, I'm kind of glad you didn't go to the city council meeting, because this might have been a little much. Might have added a little gasoline to the fire.
0: Yeah. Yeah, I don't like the mayor either. You know, I mean.
1: I know you don't. And I appreciate all your input. And I know that you are a big community member. You've been around a long time working here. Everybody loves you, Susie.
0: Well, I love everybody. And I love Asheville. And I love you, you know. And we've got to take care of ourselves.
1: You love everybody but the mayor and this Rooney person.
0: Yep. Yeah. And some members of city council. Yeah.
1: Well, be careful out there today, Susie. I sure love you, and thanks for the call.
0: You're welcome, honey. Talk to you later.
1: Bye-bye. I mean, Susie's got opinions, and I'm always open to hear yours. 240-9650.
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0: Happy Wednesday. It's the Melanie Show on Mix 96.5, and those phone lines are always open to you at 240-9650, and they're ringing. Hey, it's Melanie. Who's this?
1: Hi. My name's Felix.
0: Hi, Felix.
1: Hi, Melanie.
0: What's going on? What's your opinion?
1: Okay. I didn't know that Mix 96.5 got, like, political. I think that that's interesting, and I think that it's interesting that we all have different opinions about things. I don't actually know very much about city politics. I'm not really old enough for that.
0: Right.
1: But I am glad that you invite people with opinions to have them on the show. That's my opinion, is that it's cool that you asked for my opinion.
0: Well, thank you for saying that, because, you know, I take some heat for that, too, because people want to, like, bait me into giving my opinion and this, that, and the other. And I said, no, that's not the responsibility I feel I have with this show. I feel like I get to have the mic, but I get to share your stories, your what makes up Asheville, your opinions, good, bad, whether I agree or not. I want space for everybody. So thank you for acknowledging that, because it does come at a cost.
1: I like your show. Mostly what I called and wanted to say is that I like the music that you

0: And also that I wanted to request a song for you to play.
1: Let's hear it.
0: It's called Alive, Alive, Alive by Kit Penrose.
1: Kit Penrose. Okay. I'm not familiar with it, but I'm going to look it up and play it for you.
0: Awesome.
1: Penrose. Okay, Alive, Alive, Alive by Kit Penrose.
0: Penrose.
1: Pen, like a P-E-N. Okay, gotcha.
0: Yeah.
1: Awesome. I'm going to look it up right now in between songs.
0: That's awesome.
1: Well, thank you for calling and weighing in.
0: You're welcome.
1: You're always welcome to call. I love it that you're here. Felix, I'm going to look up your song and hopefully play it for you right here on The Melanie Show in a few minutes.
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2: Okay, that's not one that normally gets radio play. I found it. I can't play the whole song, but I can play you a little clip. 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

0: There you go, Felix. Just for you. I hope that made your Wednesday. 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
4: A mix of clouds and sun, we will have the potential for some showers and thunderstorms this afternoon into this evening. A couple of those could briefly become gusty. Look for high temperatures to range from the mid-70s to around 80 today. Lower 60s for lows tonight, mostly cloudy. Some evening showers or a thunderstorm possible, otherwise mainly dry overnight. Thursday, a mix of clouds and sun, look for highs in the lower 80s. Once again, we're going to be subjected to some scattered showers and thunderstorms, mainly in the afternoon and evening. That's your 7 Weather Forecast. I'm meteorologist Dan Bickford.
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1: Things got pretty heated at Asheville City Council last night as residents and city workers pushed back on the proposed budget, especially over property tax increases, employee pay, and possible cuts to community center hours. A lot of people said the city's proposed 2.8% raise just isn't enough with the cost of living continuing to climb. And council is expected to take a final vote on the budget June 9th. To get more details and a look at the heated meeting, go to 828newsnow.com. And heads up if you're driving on I-40 West near exit 44 by the Inca Candler area. Drivers are reporting a massive pothole that's already caused multiple blown tires and vehicle damage. The NCDOT says repairs have started, but more work is planned tonight. And trust me, I was personally a victim of that pothole after it took out my tire. You remember that? So stay in the right lane if you can. To get more details about exactly where that stinking pothole is, go to 828newsnow.com. Apparently, regular boxing wasn't stressful enough, so now people in New York are getting punched in the face and checkmated at the same time. It's called chess boxing.
2: I've been playing competitive chess tournaments for over 20 years. I'm a FIDE master. I teach the chess. Juan is the best at teaching boxing. We really break it down, learning how to do each punch properly. Then we go to the chess component where I'm breaking down important chess concepts. We play and we focus on making those transitions.
1: So chess boxing is trending. 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Weird. And that's what's trending on Mix 96.5.

0: I got a text from Enoch. Enoch and I talk at 240-9650. He texts me sometime when he's out of school, and he said, Melanie, I heard your bad dad jokes, and I wrote one for you so you can talk about the 2K for dad. I said, Enoch, thank you for understanding the assignment. Here's his joke. Knock, knock. Who's there? Dad. Dad who? Dad jokes are my superpower, and unfortunately, my kids are my audience, whether they like it or not. Ba-dum-tsh. Enoch. Fantastic. Thank you for the dad joke and the reminder to talk about 2K for Dad. You're a pretty smart young man for 10 years old. If you've not entered our 2K for Dad Father's Day contest, you're missing out. You've only got until June 12th to do so. 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Click on 2K for Dad, because wouldn't you like your dad to walk away with $2,000 in cash for Father's Day? Enoch, go ahead and sign up your dad for the 2K for Dad. If it's okay with your mom, of course. And if you've got a text or a bad dad joke for me, kids, I'd love to hear it. 240-9650.
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1: In your opinion, who deserves a tip? No questions asked. And better yet, who doesn't deserve a tip? 240-9650. Those phone lines are open. I've got someone on the line. She doesn't want to mention her name, but she does want to give her opinion. Go for it.
2: Waitresses need tips because they're doing all the services.
1: Yes, I agree for sure. Like, if you're doing the service, you're cutting hair. For sure, tip.
2: Yes.
1: But what do you think about, like, the yogurt shop? If the girl didn't do anything, she gets her own yogurt, she apple taps and walks out. What are your thoughts?
2: No. Because now I have seen gas stations with tip jars.
1: Yes, same. Listen, my husband and I talked about this. We were like, for what? For doing what?
2: Because they press the on button for your gas.
1: And I get, like, at Starbucks, okay? I used to work at Starbucks 1,000 years ago. I'll put a dollar or something in there because I know that somebody in there is fixing it and making it, and they don't get paid super great. It's okay, but not great. But we were at Kohl's or something, shopping, and the lady, it had a tip option.
2: Everywhere you go now, and it's taking money away from the servers. The servers are not making near the money that they used to because now everybody just thinks, oh, everybody's asking for free money. People out here working fast food, you're making, say you even make $13 an hour. And that is a lot more than a server makes. Everyone is asking for tips now. And actually, speaking of Starbucks, you know, they just released a thing about being wanted to be paid more. And at a busy store, their baristas make $33 an hour due to their hourly and their tips.
1: That's insane.
2: I've been in the food industry for 26 years. I don't make that.
1: No, I agree. It is ridiculous. Back in the day, I made like $8.70 an hour, and that was it. How do you feel about tipping? Who do you think deserves a tip, hands down, no questions asked? And who doesn't deserve a tip but is asking for one now? 240-9650. Those phone lines are open.
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2: They say the holy water's watered down, and this town's lost its faith. 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

0: Remember that? It's the Melanie Show on Mix 96.5. That is Friday's Asheville deal. $25 gets you $50 to spend to the Hop Ice Cream and Pop Bubble Tea. Now, I'm very excited about what's happening this Friday. Not only is that Asheville deal launching at 8 a.m., I'm going to have Greg, the owner of the Hop Ice Cream and Pop Bubble Tea, to come in on the show on Friday, talk about their newest flavor, have a little tasting, and maybe a little treat for you. That's this Friday at 8 a.m. Go to AshevilleDeal.com to get your Hop Ice Cream and Pop Bubble Tea Asheville deal, and then listen to the Melanie Show on Friday to hear from Greg, the owner, and your chance to maybe win a little ice cream. Hint, hint. Be sure to grab this one Friday morning at 8 a.m. Last time we did the Asheville deal to the Hop, it sold out within minutes.
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1: I'm sure you've seen the videos by now on social. It's the Melanie Show on Mix 96.5. A school in Tennessee is getting some serious heat for having an outdoor rain or shine graduation. You've seen those videos where there's like students sitting in their cap and gown and it's just monsooning all over them.
2: As soon as they started speaking, it just started pouring. I was like nervous that someone was gonna like slip and fall down the bleachers. My daughter was already like, we're already planning to redo photos. Like she wants to go back and do photos on the football field and, you know, like dress up again.
3: My child, who had put so much into this day to make it special and was so excited, I just could not stand to sit there and see her get drowned like that.
1: 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I feel you, parents.
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0: and storm activity sticking with us as we go through the rest of your Wednesday. As we work our way into the overnight hours, though, we'll dry everything up with overnight lows falling down into the lower 60s. The first half of your Thursday should be dry. Afternoon highs are topping off into the lower 80s, but by the afternoon and evening, we are back with more passing showers and storms. We will have some dry time in there, but keeping the shower and storm chances right with us as we go through the rest of the week and into the weekend.
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1: Things got pretty heated at Asheville City Council last night as residents and city workers pushed back on the proposed budget, especially over property tax increases, employee pay, and possible cuts to community center hours. A lot of people said the city's proposed 2.8% raise just isn't enough with the cost of living continuing to climb. And council is expected to take a final vote on the budget June 9th. To get more details and a look at the heated meeting, go to 828newsnow.com. And heads up if you're driving on I-40 West near exit 44 by the Inca Candler area. Drivers are reporting a massive pothole that's already caused multiple blown tires and vehicle damage. The NCDOT says repairs have started, but more work is planned tonight. And trust me, I was personally a victim of that pothole after it took out my tire. You remember that? So stay in the right lane if you can. To get more details about exactly where that stinking pothole is, go to 828newsnow.com. Apparently, regular boxing wasn't stressful enough, so now people in New York are getting punched in the face and checkmated at the same time. It's called chess boxing.
2: I've been playing competitive chess tournaments for over 20 years. I'm a FIDE master. I teach the chess. Juan is the best at teaching boxing. We really break it down, learning how to do each punch properly. Then we go to the chess component where I'm breaking down important chess concepts. We play and we focus on making those transitions.
1: So chess boxing is trending. I guess you could lose your queen and your consciousness at the same time. Weird. And that's what's trending on Mix 96.5.

0: It's Wednesday, and that phone is ringing at 240-9650, and it's my dear friend Susie. Hey, Susie, what's going on today? How are you?
1: I'm fine. You know, I think there should be a forensic audit of the city finances, because it seems to me there's a lot of funny stuff going on uptown.
0: Oh, did you hear about that city council meeting last night?
1: Oh, yeah, yeah.
0: Did you go to it, Susie?
1: No, I was going to, but I've got to take care of my blood pressure,
0: and
1: it would have gone right through the top of my head.
0: Yeah, it's so heated. People are like, what in the world are they spending it on? It does seem like there's more questions than answers. I'll put it that way.
1: Yeah, well, you know, there's that little matter of that $30 million they say they don't have, and that's why they're raising taxes. I'd like to know where it went.
0: Exactly. And all the storm, the recovery money, all of that kind of stuff. Now, you heard about the 2.8% raises for city workers.
1: Oh, that's a joke. That's an absolute insult.
0: I think so. I am like, what? You don't barely feel a 2.8% increase at all.
1: No, you don't. You know, and your health insurance goes up, and then the cost of living is up.
0: Oh, yeah.
1: I mean, gas. You might as well not have gotten it at all.
0: No, gas and food, it just can't keep up. It just furthers the gap.
1: Yeah, it does, you know, but God forbid any of them up there should sacrifice any of their salaries.
0: Well, Susie, I think you should tell us what you really think, girl.
1: Well, I have no use for them, especially the mayor and Miss Roney. You do know that she turns her back on the flag when everybody says the pledge, don't you?
0: No, I did not know that.
1: Oh, yeah. The last city council meeting I went to was 2 years ago. I wanted to see how they were going to handle the federal grant for our guys' bulletproof vest. And we stood up to say the pledge, and she turned her back on the flag. Do you know how hard it was for me not to walk up there and snatch her?
0: Yes, I do, Susie. I've known you for 4 years now. I can imagine that you had more than a few words for Miss Rooney.
1: Well, you know, you have to control yourself in that kind of situation. But I have family that was in the military, and that really offended me.
0: Yeah, oh, I can imagine. It would offend just about everybody. It really does, because, you know, obviously, especially if you've got family in the military, you know, I love our military. I'm so grateful for it. I personally would never turn my back on the flag.
1: Me either. You know, I mean, and it's just, and the way she treats our police department, oh, I think we should pack her up and ship her over to Russia and give her to Putin as a gift.
0: God, Susie. Well, I'm kind of glad you didn't go to the city council meeting, because this might

0: been a little much. Might have added a little gasoline to the fire.
1: Yeah. Yeah, I don't like the mayor either. You know, I mean,
0: I know you don't. And I appreciate all your input. And I know that you are a big community member. You've been around a long time working here. Everybody loves you, Susie.
1: Well, I love everybody. And I love Asheville. And I love you, you know. And we've got to take care of ourselves.
0: You love everybody but the mayor and this Rooney person.
1: Yep. Yeah. And some members of city council. Yeah.
0: Well, be careful out there today, Susie. I sure love you, and thanks for the call.
1: You're welcome, honey. Talk to you later.
0: Bye-bye. I mean, Susie's got opinions, and I'm always open to hear yours. 240-9650.
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1: 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Happy Wednesday. Phone lines are open at 240-9650. Hey, it's Melanie. Who's this?
2: Hi, my name's Felix.
1: Hi, Felix.
2: Hi, Melanie.
1: What's going on? What's your opinion?
2: Okay, I didn't know that Mix 96.5 got, like, political. I think that that's interesting. And I think that it's interesting that we all have different opinions about things. I don't actually know very much about city politics. I'm not really old enough for that.
1: Right.
2: But I am glad that you invite people with opinions to have them on the show. That's my opinion, is that it's cool that you asked for my opinion.
1: Well, thank you for saying that, because, you know, I take some heat for that, too, because people want to, like, bait me into giving my opinion and this, that, and the other. And I said, no, that's not the responsibility I feel I have with this show. I feel like I get to have the mic, but I get to share your stories, your what makes up Asheville, your opinions, good, bad, whether I agree or not. I want space for everybody. So thank you for acknowledging that, because it does come at a cost.
2: I like your show. Mostly what I called and wanted to say is that I like the music that you play, and also that I wanted to request a song for you to play.
1: Let's hear it.
2: It's called Alive, Alive, Alive by Kit Kenrose.
1: Kit Kenrose. Okay. I'm not familiar with it, but I'm going to look it up and play it for you.
2: Awesome.
1: Kenrose. Okay, Alive, Alive, Alive by Kit Kenrose.
2: Penrose.
1: Pen, like a P-E-N. Okay, got

0: Gotcha.
1: Yeah.
0: Awesome. I'm going to look it up right now in between songs.
1: That's awesome.
0: Thank you for calling and weighing in.
1: You're welcome.
0: You're always welcome to call. I love it that you're here. Felix, I'm going to look up your song and hopefully play it for you right here on The Melanie Show in a few minutes.
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0: Explain. That's where every Wednesday the Asheville Humane Society comes in, brings us a featured pet of the week. And today they brought us a kitty named Wheelbarrow. And he's so precious. 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
1: If I ask you, what's the best place to raise a family, what would you say? 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Wallet Hub says the top three places to raise a family in America are Fremont, California, because of the high family incomes and low poverty, Overland Park, Kansas, for low unemployment and strong stability, Irvine, California, for top health and safety. Meanwhile, hello, Western North Carolina didn't even make the list. Like, excuse me, have you seen the kids running around barefoot at a brewery while their parents listen to bluegrass? How about our mountain sunsets in the Blue Ridge Parkway? Wallet Hub, I think this is trash. What do you think is the best place to raise a family? 240-9650. I mean, we also have salamanders. Hello?
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5: I'm 7 News meteorologist Nicole Collins. Another hot and humid day fuels another shower and storm chance as we work our way through the rest of your Wednesday. Some of those could have heavier downpours with thunder and lightning. We are under that low-end risk for some flooding once again. Everything should dry up, though, as we go through your Wednesday night. Overnight lows are dropping down into the lower 60s, and then by Thursday, we should have a dry start to the day. But with afternoon highs topping off into the lower 80s, that's going to fuel more passing showers and storms during the afternoon.
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1: Things got pretty heated at Asheville City Council last night as residents and city workers pushed back on the proposed budget, especially over property tax increases, employee pay, and possible cuts to community center hours. A lot of people said the city's proposed 2.8% raise just isn't enough with the cost of living continuing to climb, and council is expected to take a final vote on the budget June 9th. To get more details and a look at the heated meeting, go to 828newsnow.com. And heads up if you're driving on I-40 West near exit 44 by the Inca Candler area. Drivers are reporting a massive pothole that's already caused multiple blown tires and vehicle damage. The NCDOT says repairs have started, but more work is planned tonight. And trust me, I was personally a victim of that pothole after it took out my tire. You remember that? So stay in the right lane if you can. To get more details about exactly where that stinking pothole is, go to 828newsnow.com. Apparently, regular boxing wasn't stressful enough, so now people in New York are getting punched in the face and checkmated at the same time. It's called chess boxing.
2: I've been playing competitive chess tournaments for over 20 years. I'm a FIDE master. I teach the chess. Juan is the best at teaching boxing. We really break it down, learning how to do each punch properly. Then we go to the chess component where I'm breaking down important chess concepts. We play and we focus on making those transitions.
1: So chess boxing is trending. 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Weird. And that's what's trending on Mix 96.5.

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0: got a text from Enoch. Enoch and I talk at 240-9650. He texts me sometime when he's out of school, and he said, Melanie, I heard your bad dad jokes, and I wrote one for you so you can talk about the 2K for dad. I said, Enoch, thank you for understanding the assignment. Here's his joke. Knock, knock. Who's there? Dad. Dad who? Dad jokes are my superpower, and unfortunately, my kids are my audience, whether they like it or not. But Enoch. Fantastic. Thank you for the dad joke and the reminder to talk about 2K for Dad. You're a pretty smart young man for 10 years old. If you've not entered our 2K for Dad Father's Day contest, you're missing out. 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Enoch, go ahead and sign up your dad for the 2K for Dad. If it's okay with your mom, of course. And if you've got a text or a bad dad joke for me, kids, I'd love to hear it. 240-9650.
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1: I'm sure you've seen the videos by now on social. 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A school in Tennessee is getting some serious heat for having an outdoor rain or shine graduation. You've seen those videos where there's like students sitting in their cap and gown and it's just monsooning all over them.
2: As soon as they started speaking, it just started pouring. I was like nervous that someone was going to like slip and fall down the bleachers. My daughter was already like, we're already planning to redo photos. Like she wants to go back and do photos on the football field and, you know, like dress up again.
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0: ice cream, you scream, we all scream for ice cream. You remember that? It's the Melanie Show on Mix 96.5. That is Friday's Asheville deal. $25 gets you $50 to spend to the Hop Ice Cream and Pop Bubble Tea. Now, I'm very excited about what's happening this Friday. Not only is that Asheville deal launching at 8 a.m., I'm going to have Greg, the owner of the Hop Ice Cream and Pop Bubble Tea, to come in on the show on Friday, talk about their newest flavor, have a little tasting, and maybe a little treat for you. That's this Friday at 8 a.m. Go to AshevilleDeal.com to get your Hop Ice Cream and Pop Bubble Tea Asheville deal. And then listen to the Melanie Show on Friday to hear from Greg, the owner, and your chance to maybe win a little ice cream. Hint, hint. Be sure to grab this one Friday morning at 8 a.m. Last time we did the Asheville deal to the Hop, it sold out within minutes.
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1: In your opinion, who deserves a tip? No questions asked. And better yet, who doesn't deserve a tip? 240-9650. Those phone lines are open. I've got someone on the line. She doesn't want to mention her name, but she does want to give her opinion. Go for it.
2: Waitresses need tips because they're doing all the services.
1: Yes, I agree for sure. Like, if you're doing the service, you're cutting hair. For sure, tip.
2: Yes.
1: But what do you think about, like, the yogurt shop? If the girl didn't do anything, she gets her own yogurt, she apple taps and walks out. What are your thoughts?
2: No. Because now I have seen gas stations with tip jars.
1: Yes, same. Listen, my husband and I talked about this. We were like, for what? For doing what?
2: Because they press the on button for your gas.
1: And I get, like, at Starbucks, okay? I used to work at Starbucks 1,000 years ago. I'll put a dollar.

0: 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It's okay, but not great, great. But we were at Kohl's or something shopping, and the lady, it had a tip option.
1: Everywhere you go now, and it's taking money away from the servers. The servers are not making near the money that they used to, because now everybody just thinks, oh, everybody's asking for free money. People out here working fast food, you're making, say you even make $13 an hour, and that is a lot more than a server makes. Everyone is asking for tips now. And actually, speaking of Starbucks, you know, they just released a thing about being wanted to be paid more. 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
0: No, I agree. 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How do you feel about tipping? Who do you think deserves a tip, hands down, no questions asked? And who doesn't deserve a tip but is asking for one now? 240-9650. 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
1: I'm 7 News meteorologist Nicole Collins. We are keeping an eye on more shower and storm activity, sticking with us as we go through the rest of your Wednesday. As we work our way into the overnight hours, though, we'll dry everything up with overnight lows falling down into the lower 60s. The first half of your Thursday should be dry. Afternoon highs are topping off into the lower 80s, but by the afternoon and evening, we are back with more passing showers and storms. We will have some dry time in there, but keeping the shower and storm chances right with us as we go through the rest of the week and into the weekend.
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1: Things got pretty heated at Asheville City Council last night as residents and city workers pushed back on the proposed budget, especially over property tax increases, employee pay, and possible cuts to community center hours. A lot of people said the city's proposed 2.8% raise just isn't enough with the cost of living continuing to climb, and council is expected to take a final vote on the budget June 9th. To get more details and a look at the heated meeting, go to 828newsnow.com. And heads up if you're driving on I-40 West near exit 44 by the Inca Candler area. Drivers are reporting a massive pothole that's already caused multiple blown tires and vehicle damage. The NCDOT says repairs have started, but more work is planned tonight. And trust me, I was personally a victim of that pothole after it took out my tire. You remember that? So stay in the right lane if you can. To get more details about exactly where that stinking pothole is, go to 828newsnow.com. Apparently, regular boxing wasn't stressful enough, so now people in New York

0: York are getting punched in the face and checkmated at the same time. It's called chess boxing.
1: I've been playing competitive chess tournaments for over 20 years. I'm a FIDE master. I teach the chess. Juan is the best at teaching boxing. 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Then we go to the chess component where I'm breaking down important chess concepts. We play and we focus on making those transitions.
0: So chess boxing is trending. I guess you could lose your queen and your consciousness at the same time. Weird. And that's what's trending on Mix 96.5.

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1: My glasses, I'm out the door. 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
1: before
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1: I leave, brush my teeth with a bottle of Jack. 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

0: that means it's time for Pet's Sake. If you're new to the Melanie Show, you may not know what For Pet's Sake is, so let me explain. That's where every Wednesday the Asheville Humane Society comes in, brings us a featured pet of the week. And today they brought us a kitty named Wheelbarrow. And he's so precious. He's an all black cat and itty bitty, tiny, tiny. You can find him on our Facebook page at Mix96.5 Asheville. 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Lots of extra cats roaming around in Western North Carolina right now. To get a look at that video, every Wednesday we do For Pet's Sake on our Facebook page, just right around 11 o'clock. Go check that out right now, and I'm telling you, he's precious. You've been warned.
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1: If I ask you, what's the best place to raise a family, what would you say? 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Wallet Hub says the top three places to raise a family in America are Fremont, California, because of the high family incomes and low poverty, Overland Park, Kansas, for low unemployment and strong stability, Irvine, California, for top health and safety. Meanwhile, hello, Western North Carolina didn't even make the list. Like, excuse me, have you seen the kids running around barefoot at a brewery while their parents listen to bluegrass? How about our mountain sunsets in the Blue Ridge Parkway? Wallet Hub, I think this is trash. What do you think is the best place to raise a family? 240-9650. I mean, we also have salamanders. Hello?
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Here's his joke. Knock, knock. Who's there? Dad. Dad who? Dad jokes are my superpower, and unfortunately, my kids are my audience, whether they like it or not. But Enoch. Fantastic. Thank you for the dad joke and the reminder to talk about 2K for Dad. 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If you've not entered our 2K for Dad Father's Day contest, you're missing out. 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If it's okay with your mom, of course. And if you've got a text or a bad dad joke for me, kids, I'd love to hear it. 240-9650.

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Enoch and I talk at 240-9650. He texts me sometime when he's out of school, and he said, Melanie, I heard your bad dad jokes, and I wrote one for you so you can talk about the 2K for dad. I said, Enoch, thank you for understanding the assignment.

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1: I'm 7 News meteorologist Nicole Collins. Another hot and humid day fuels another shower and storm chance as we work our way through the rest of your Wednesday. Some of those could have heavier downpours with thunder and lightning. We are under that low-end risk for some flooding once again. Everything should dry up, though, as we go through your Wednesday night. Overnight lows are dropping down into the lower 60s, and then by Thursday, we should have a dry start to the day. But with afternoon highs topping off into the lower 80s, that's going to fuel more passing showers and storms during the afternoon.
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